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Buried in the rot gut gin. You played and lost, not won. You played a house that can't be beat. Now look, your head's bowed in defeat.

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1: 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To which world behind the scenes. Green eyes, they tell it all. The more she

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1: Oh, it's beautiful. But wait a minute, isn't this...
0: Yeah, yes it is.
1: But I thought the old lady dropped it into the ocean in the air.
0: Well, baby, I went down and got it for you.

Tom Tom's called away, but his wife says stay. He's never had to leave before. Sweet young wife, only 50.